I feel like I could just keep on talking about positive and the vibes and the energies and the this and the that. 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

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One them already, I make we want them again. 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Yo, you can't stop man from cross the border. 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What you see is what you get. Watch it, it's coming at you. 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

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You know, you see me for the best that I give to the world and I give to my family. Everything starts the way I'm. You kind of, you know, you breathe life back into me.

0: Fréquence sillée.
1: Here come the original dandelion alongside the young lion.